0: Johnson, back to me. Tyler Johnson.
1: Hillside 3, Arrival Johnson.

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0: 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Homeowner's gonna extinguish it. There's a large amount of smoke in the area. If you get any calls on it.
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2: Okay, but the RV is parked in a driveway?
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1: Absolutely.

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0: I'll use a 520 for Jonathan at that address. 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

0: County, Channel 45. 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DTL.
1: Transport.

0: and Squad 441 is responding.
1: Squad 441 responding. Notification is through the alarm company. 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
0: Squad 441 has the message. Thank you. Tower 541 is responding.
1: Tower 541 is responding.
0: TN, car 341 is on the air.
1: Car 341 responding.

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1: Reason for the trip. 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We're going to be clearing off the air.
2: Message received. Vernon, clearing off the air.

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398 out of 45. It'll be 1 Bridge Street. 140 Bridge. 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Maroon Zion. RL.

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0: I was in state job lot, entry exit motion, called in by the alarm company, no contact with the key holder.
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0: Page 145. It's got a 108 Telegraph Zone, Connecticut Bravo. 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Toyota. ROMC2.
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0: nightmare.
1: Aquamedic responding. 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Call comes from the police. They have units on scene. Male, self-inflicted arm laceration. Tourniquet applied.
0: Ambulance 741, copy. Roger, let it go.

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0: 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I can tell you a description. Male has a bandana. Working on a description of the female. She may be pregnant. Be McDonald's parking lot, 195 El Agrado.
1: Roger.
2: 4-4 copy.

0: female has a dark dress with a head covering, and the male has got dark clothing with a bandana. She'd be outside in the parking lot. She believes to stay in at one of the hotels.
1: Roger.

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0: Didn't have to say which side of the parking lot they are, on the north or south side.
1: They're closer to the 360 Federal Credit Union, walking in the direction of the Days Inn, female sitting in the mail. Caller still has sightable.
0: Roger.
2: I'm out with them.
1: 244, Denver.
0: 45, I'm coming out of the spring now, trying to get in a second.

0: 244, one by name and date of birth. 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First name, Mike Alpha Romeo, India, Sierra Sierra Alpha, Marissa. Last name, Ramirez, Romeo Alpha Mike, India, Romeo, Echo Zulu. It's going to be 7/25/2001.
1: No wants, no warrants, no file 17s, no file 19s, and no file 20s. 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
0: Roger. One of the involved parties here.
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0: Medic 1, Stonebrook Village, 550 Old County Road. 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No other known history. Be Stonebrook, room 329, assisted living, 213. 249. 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
1: Roger.

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0: Copy that, thank you.

Yeah, car 39 responding. Car 39 responding.

0: 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Two-story residential, nothing showing. We got checked.
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0: again, engine 130.
1: That's the homeowner. 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We're off point. It'll be good.
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1: 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North by North Main with a violation of the North Main by Aaron. Baker, November 70745. On the Volkswagen State Line, will be all set.
0: I have a no watch, no warrants, valid 2024 VW Tiguan, color gray. Looks like a leased vehicle to a Smaha Edwards.

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0: fire department on Terminal Road to Buffalo Hill after for a 35-year-old female possible diabetic at a temperature of 2.5 degrees. Again, at this spot,
1: Thank you.

0: dispatch from 9. That was on Shelbester.
1: Jumped off the tilt after Terminal Road, next to the 18th Inspection Lane. We're going towards the Perkins arrival. I'm to the Dunn Hill.
0: Yeah, roger. Okay, thanks.

the fisherman. And 9's going to be clear to the elbow. Station turn back over to CST.

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Once again, for Mr. Satori, who's stuck in bed. Again, 68 Main Street, apartment AL for 3, for male stuck in bed.

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0: Scan car 141, enter.
1: Car 141 responding. 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She's in the bottom right.

0: Dan Carr, 1441 on scene. Tower 5, best active. We're on the Conroe prospect. Just put on the big three.
1: Tower has it. Car 1441 on scene.

0: Julie.
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0: Can you take a ride around the area of Leslie Street? I'm getting calls on a few homes over there that have lost power. I haven't got anything else. I'm going to give EverSource a call, see if they're aware of it, see if there's anything that sticks out to you.
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1: 78 the caller. He said his neighbor's route as well.
0: Roger.

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0: Problem solved. We've isolated the water from a leaking pipe in the second floor unit. Property management has been notified by the tenant. Vernon will be clear.
1: Vernon clear. 918.

0: Being called from Clinton is unlikely as well as Smalley now. There's got to be that whole block of it.
1: Okay, I'm on Smalley now.

headquarters to 505. I was interpreted copies earlier. That female is back into your voicemail, and also New England Vet is in your voicemail. They'd like to call back as well.

Closer High School, 76 South Main Street, east south entrance, 15-year-old female, psychiatric issue. East Windsor Ambulance, 76 South Main Street, East Windsor High School, east south entrance, 15-year-old female, psychiatric issue.

Medic 2, number 287 on the street, 287 on the street, apartment A, Apple 6, where a 67-year-old female, severe abdominal pain.

0: 208 along with medic 227 on the street, Department A, Apple 6. Pardon me, near 5 minutes.
1: Roger,

0: 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According to CMED, we might be fired for...
1: All right, 10-4. 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I can get a hold of the superintendent.

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2: Roger, Aero.
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No, 50 for the fire department. Number 50 Chestnut Street, 50 Chestnut Street. Call is reporting some sort of an alarm going off. Not sure what it is. No visible smoke or fire. Any fire on the building's not going off. Police is an individual apartment. 1036. Carla.

0: Fox Base 11 arrival. Two-story, apartment-style complex. Nothing shown. We check it. 11 will be coming in.
1: 10-foot. You're complaining to apartment 101.
0: 101, roger. Here goes my philosophy.

0: SWAT Space Command. We do have some type of alarm sounding. We're investigating.
1: Thank you.

0: Showing a activated smoke detector in the number one floor. 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
1: Thanks, man.

0: You're breaking up, Billy.
1: Chief, it's definitely an audible. We're having a hard time pinpointing what apartment is coming from.
0: So it's a unit, not the building, correct?
1: Affirmative. I do have some type of panel on the bottom floor that's showing zone 1 activated, but it doesn't give any indication of what that is.
0: Okay.

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1: Car 39.
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0: 39. 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
1: Okay. 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
0: There's nobody here in the building right now. 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
1: Okay, I'll find out if they can do a callback, see if they have a reset.

0: Yankar 39. At this time, we're showing the panel normal, no alarm sounding. 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There's nobody on site currently to advise us if they reset the panel.
1: Enforcement.

239, nothing found inside. 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

Bravo 3, Hudson. 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

0: Bay, we do not get the initial request. Make contact now.
1: Receive. Nobody's home at the address at this time. We're going to run a meter through the house. Alarm panel is showing normal. A malfunction at this time. And nobody's home at the residence. 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
0: Arthur, remaining out of the ET. Brady can return. 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

9 to come in. Go ahead. Yeah, Chief, we got no readings in the building. 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Good clear, then. Thank you.

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Robert returning.

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1: Car 141 responding. We're gonna call her. There's a wire outside the house on the side. It started smoking when you put water on it. Appears to be leading to the street.
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0: Can you send the engine over to Menzies for less than 5 gallon fuel still?

UNFA Central Bradley Fire responsible to the 93 fuel spill, less than 5 gallons, radioed in by Rescue Point. Again, has responded to 93 for fuel spill, less than 5 gallons on the ground, radioed in by Rescue Point. 10 out of the 11th report.

0: in car 141 zone, this is 1 Ferry Ranch, wood frame, nothing showing.
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0: Can you free a position car east on the EMS main bridge for about 10 minutes?
1: Canfor, 245, do you want to fly that way, please?
0: That's a 4.

0: 45. Go ahead. 20 Main Street, Dexter Plaza, in front of the Family Dollar. Your motor vehicle locked out. You're looking for a Subaru Outback color silver to be in the handicapped spot. You're waving down here.
1: Hi, Tim Horton. Welcome to the TG officer, release.
0: Roger.

thank you. You got it, no problem.

Okay, this is Jamie. It's 13 Rose Court, across the Eldoral Circle. Eight-year-old female, diabetic, patient has no complaints. DNA on scene. Eastern Ambulance, 13 Rose Court, Crunchy Laurel. Eight-year-old female, possible diabetic problem, patient has no complaints, conscious and alert. DNA on scene. 1304.

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0: 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Out of South Center Street. 289 South Center.
1: Roger.
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0: Respond over to 259 Elm Street, 259 Elm Street. 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It's 259 Elm Street.
1: 10-4.

need somebody to respond to number 393 North Street. 393 North Street. 74-year-old cancer patient, stage 4, low platelet count, brought to the hospital. 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

McGraw CMS, need a response to 213 Spring Street, 213 Spring Street. 50-year-old male party states his legs are not working well. 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
1: Copy. 240, what was the CAD number for the medical on Spring?
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me an ambulance, 631 responding. All responding, call Christmas TV. There's a female in the front steps of the church that was assaulted last night in another town and is now looking for an ambulance.

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1: 247.
0: You need all set over there?
1: Yes, I just cleared it.
0: Can you go to 280 South Center in that vicinity north from that address? 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Apparently it's a white male in his 30s, blonde hair, blue-gray ball cap, blue-gray shorts, gray t-shirt. No lanyard or permit or anything.
1: 10-4.

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0: 247? 247. Caller from 377 South Center Street, the old Ad's Pizza. I guess he's a property owner. States that there's people either homeless or camping in the woods on their property, but behind the building. She'd like to speak to an officer. She can hear him in the woods now. She hasn't gone back there to check it out.
1: 10-4.

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1: 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Police fire only.